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celebrating 250 years of liberty and doing it our way. 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

todo el fin de semana. 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

0: 'Cause I gotta have faith. Ooh, I gotta have faith. 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

celebrating 250 years of liberty and doing it our way. 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

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Celebrating 250 years. Fire up the grill, reúne a la familia, and celebrate with Stella Rosa Wines. 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

0: 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And even more caliente with all this variety. Happy 4th of July, the new Cali 93.9.
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0: That's the way love, that's the way love. 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That's the way love goes.
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0: celebrating 250 years of liberty and doing it our way. 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
1: Yeah. You know what? I like the playoffs.

0: 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No diggity, no doubt. Black Street Productions. We out, we out, ride. 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

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Celebrating 250 years. 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

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Put your hands up in there. Celebrating 250 years. 4th of July. Fire up the grill. Reúne a la familia. And celebrate with Stella Rosa Wines. 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

0: 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Yeah. It's 4th of July.
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celebrating 250 years of liberty and doing it our way. 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

time, but I'm here to tell you, there's something else. 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

0: Cali is caliente in verano. 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Happy 4th of July, the new Cali 93.9.
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Celebrating 250 years. 4th of July. 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And celebrate with Stella Rosa Wines. 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

0: back again. Yeah. It's 4th of July.
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0: 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Get up right now. 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
1: Yeah. You know what? I like the playoffs. 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

0: 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Black Street Productions. We out, ride. We out, we out.
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0: 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Cause I gotta have faith. I gotta have faith.
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Celebrating 250 years. 4th of July. Fire up the grill. Reúne a la familia. And celebrate with Stella Rosa Wines. 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

fit and ready. 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I'm all up on you, cause you representing Cali.

celebrating 250 years of liberty and doing it our way. 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

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Pajamas live in effect, and I don't waste time on the mic with a dope rhyme. Jump to the rhythm, jump, jump to the rhythm, jump. And I'm here to combine beats and lyrics to make you shake it.

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